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1: Več dobre glasbe.
2: 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Oh my, my, oh my, my love. I take one look at you, you're taking me.

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In all the clubs you get in using my name. You think you broke my heart, oh girl, for goodness sake.

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Welcome to the paradise.

0: 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She's up all night to the sun. I'm up all
1: night to get some. She's up all night for good fun. 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
2: Politni Radio 1.
1: Sveč dobre glasbe.